Bless your name, Lord. Bless your holy name. Lord, we give you all the glory tonight. And thank you for your presence with us. Lord, we thank you that your name has been glorified and lifted up in this place. Lord, we pray for this project, Lord. We just take time to pray for it. Father, Lord, of 145 nations declare that instead of saying, can no good thing come out of Nazareth, Lord, but declare that there is revival and there is restoration in this part of the world, Lord, where your name has been sullied, Lord, where your name has been brought low, Lord, that your name is lifted up in this place and throughout this land. And we bless you for that, Lord. Bless your holy name.

Harakoya ko abanunji ala ribe ala na le yulo la krama gagaeli yo ka to la wanga ngrenga re kura nina kalopa ka radio grongara to la wanga ngora yulo radio atko abalanya

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2: I'd like to talk to you this evening. I'd like to talk to you about getting on when things are not going quite so well. Like this morning, I woke up.

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1: Wanja, Yurake Wangana Wirakai, Mara Parlemorong, Teledir Kalang or Kaninan, Mr. America, Munikanuna Yurake Wangan Port Moresby, New Guinea, 1977 though. 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
1: Yo, bookmark. Araya ko bije monongor ka tiara wag dunda arts ko ka numga ngama 88.9 FM toa yulong rerango. 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
1: 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Yo, Yappa.
2: Yo, thank you. My name's Sam and I am the senior teacher at Raman Ganing School. I've been lucky enough to be associated with Raman Ganing School since 2004. I'm from Victoria, a town called Cockatoo, who have a sister program with Raman Ganing School where we have students come from Raman Ganing to Cockatoo and from Cockatoo to Raman Ganing. This program has been going for over 25 years, I think, now. And ever since my first visit and I first met people from Raman Ganing, I have had a great passion to come and teach up in Raman Ganing. So I visited quite a few times between 2004 and 2015. And in 2016, I was lucky enough to get a position as a FAF teacher for the 6 months. And then I continued on in another classroom for the rest of the year. 2017 and 18, I returned home to Cockatoo, where my husband and children are, and continued to teach there until 2018. My husband said that he knows that my love and passion for teaching and living is in Raman Ganing. So lucky to have such a supportive husband who said, you need to return.
1: So now, what do you think about this community?
2: So in 2019, I returned to Raman Ganing and haven't left. I love living in Raman Ganing. I love working in Raman Ganing. And the people here...
1: Yolngu people.
2: Yolngu people are very precious to me. I've been adopted many, many years ago and have great support from my Yolngu family here. As being in the position I am, Albert, who has just been interviewed, is sort of what we'd say is my right-hand man. We work together with Sue, our principal, and the young girls here are very supportive of all we do.
1: What about behaving?
2: The kids at Raman Ganing, I would have to say, I tell everyone that they are the best kids in Arnhem Land. So the kids here are just beautiful. They're respectful. I love seeing them here, and since this festival, the Bapadidi Festival, is happening this week with the workshops happening of drumming and hip-hop and circus skills, our attendance has got really high, the highest that I've actually seen it in quite a while. Albert and I, for example, this morning had a walk around yesterday and today, and we could not believe the amount of kids that have come to school to participate in the festival activities that we've got, the workshops. Oh, so you are listening to Yolngu Radio 88.9 in Raman Ganing.
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0: My name is Mick Lay Young. 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Yo, Manmak.
1: Kudara, bright ra ninja. 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

the grandfather was singing about the plane at the Mullia station. He used to work there and just to bring the mail plane, used to come along and rob a mail. And these other little people don't know what, they've never seen a plane before. And he's telling them, you better get up and look now, that's the plane they're getting up. So he sung about that one. Yabul bana namba la bara yabula nigo juro malong obong onin mano mangala jara yabul bana namba la bara yabula nigo juro malong obong onin mano mangala jara.

0: Milango. 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

it's a song about, imagine if you was a rock star or supergirl, you know, but supergirl, you know, to be a singer. 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
1: Yo ngara ya ko Wesley zamarandi ka health worker de alil pra ka you are listening to 88.9 yol ngora idea yotta mind mark.

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1: Yeah, my name's Sue-Ann Hunter. I'm the National Commissioner for Aboriginal and Torres Strait Islander Children and Young People, and I'm a Wurundjeri Noongar Ilam Wurrung woman.
0: And so what exactly is your job in this position?
1: So the National Commission is a new role, and we look after the... We promote the rights and protection of Aboriginal and Torres Strait Islander children and young people. And as of the 1st of July, we actually have some laws, or the bill, the act, comes into effect. So we'll be a permanent independent statutory body, and we're the only one in the Commonwealth that actually looks specifically around the rights of Aboriginal and Torres Strait Islander children and young people.
0: So when I'm going to go to the meeting in July, well, you're taking a lot of people passing the law, as well as I'm going to go to the room, And has the commission worked with Yolngu communities in Northeast Arnhem Land before?
1: No, not yet. We haven't. But we are hoping as soon as the 1st of July hits and we've got everything in place, we'll start coming out to communities, and we really want to hear from children and young people about, you know, what's affecting them and what's impacting them in their lives. And we want to be able to take that information back to Parliament, back to the decision makers, and start to make change for what matters to our kids.
0: How will your new job help Yolngu children and young people in East Arnhem?
1: So we're actually going to look across the country, and that includes East Arnhem, about listening to the young people about what affects them in their communities, and then being able to work with them on how we make national change. What the Commission wants to do is not what I want to do, it's what our children and young people want for their communities. We want to be able to look at the policies that we have at the Commonwealth level and how it affects them on the ground. And what do they think about it? What do they want to do about it? And then being able to either bring them and their voices back to Parliament to be able to make really meaningful change that affects them.
0: Nang ikan bicara ngan ing korere, nakon waktu national level ngor try jambi kung gayon, young people na mala takal po ina gayon ngon mala. Kan national level ngor jadon yung ngon balagaro or hindi ngon level ngor. So the next question is about the child protection reform. What is that? Could you break it down for us? What's the child protection reform?
1: So in Northern Territory, they're actually looking at the child protection system, but they're trying to rush through changes that will not be useful and will make the rates higher of removing Aboriginal and Torres Strait Islander young people. So we've put out a submission actually to the Northern Territory, and what we want is them to look at the Aboriginal Child Placement Principle, how we keep kids connected to family, culture and community, that they're not just being removed at disproportionate rates, about addressing the focus on early intervention and addressing the overrepresentation in out-of-home care. So the Northern Territory system needs overhaul, really, and we are very clear about that, and we will fight for that. We don't need this reform. We need to fight against this because we don't want more kids being removed, and it means that they'll be in care longer and lost to community. So we'll be really fighting for the rights of the children to be able to make sure that this system does not remove and intervenes early without removal of our children.
0: When I'm mailing, I'm going to Walalang on a room roll walalang national commission or level or what on the trial gunga yun yung yamar kuliga Torres Strait yamar kuling malaya kawal tuka na kun na 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try level mo darada yam.
1: I guess I can add on to this.
0: Yep.
1: The new law and the changes for your families in your areas, the commissions, we're concerned that the bill would increase removals and disconnection from culture, language, family and country. And we know they have lifelong impacts. So the main thing we're hearing from young people is their desire to stay connected to family, community and country. Without it, the risk is they can lose their identity. So any reform that we advocate for will strengthen, not weaken, the rights and protections for your kids in your community. And we want to see the investment in early intervention and prevention mechanisms that lead to solutions, not removal.
0: Indeed, I want to be a role as a national commission and then I want to role like a Nama, overlook like a Yamarkoli Nabana across. Nakunyain wala Northern Territory by July. 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pan. So how can your community be heard?
1: So I guess you guys should be at the center about these discussions about reform that affects you. I mean, you all hold the knowledge and the solutions in your community, basically, is what we're saying. For us, we're advocating that government, for any changes, need to consult communities and consultation and listen to community voices. That's what we're pushing for. I guess if any of your organisations, your people want to write to government and be heard, I think that's really important. We, as the National Commission, will keep advocating for your communities to be heard throughout any reform process. And for us, we also will, because we're just starting and setting up, we will make sure that we come out and visit your communities. And we'd love to let you on this radio station know when we're coming out so you can broadcast our dates and where we'll be. But we would say any reform that they do, we would encourage them to make sure that your voices are heard within community, because I think that's really important because you know the solutions.
0: Mark, thank you. 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Last question, Sue. Is there anything else you want to tell us about?
1: Yeah, the commission is set up to make sure the right to a future, the right to grow up safe, healthy and connected to culture is what we're here for. We want to advocate for the rights of all Aboriginal and Torres Strait Islander children and young people, and we want to make real lasting change, and we want to bring your voices to governments so that changes can be made and that your rights are protected. So we will be coming out to make sure we speak with community about what's going on in your area and what needs to change, and we're really committed to that.
0: National Commissioner role ngune ngai ka ngona room ya ko yam ngona walang na we room ngai ka ngona wala nama yala lang ngomero marka ngai tuka ngundi kung ka yonara yan dual wala lang role yin 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to support yo ngo ka Torres Strait ya mar kole across the board with the Northern Territory, and that's what they stand for. They speak for us on a national level when it comes to government. Kumara, yo. Thank you for this interview this afternoon.
1: Thanks so much.

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2: 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Okay. I'm a village manager out in a whole year. Eh? Not in Europe, Palavijan, I and I'm on a village man of Balinapi. 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I'm here, just look me up.
0: What?
2: Straight away
0: now.
2: One gun now. Yaka end up from Dunja Gonga, Doroko. 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Well, you gonna go to go this afternoon. Okay. And be English to nga marchi. 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
2: Eh. 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Mainga ni na jar changoren. 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Three times na ngayon nga rin calling niya ako. 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Nga rin nila, yes, yes, yes. Why did you stole the money at Lake Ibala, $900? Because I was sniping petrol. Because why did you sniping petrol for? Because I am truck. Next time I'm gonna go to workshop and put my ties into my face. But don't forget bumble, bow, ball, bow into my nose. Nain balandol nirpan na balangunong din yan mga kalibunan. Hey, Joey, I didn't understand it for English. You been to the school? Yeah, I've been at the preschool to bus from and out. Nakun gan one day na gol. Being morning or kangal na primary la. You been to the college? Yeah, I've been at the Dupuma College and Gumilda College. Wana yung alcohol. 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You been hold me neck and bang me to the brick. And I've been said, why did you hold my neck and bang me to the brick? What about you gonna hold your neck and bang me to your freak? Hey, that freak is rude because you wrote for me. 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If you're guilty me and my family, they're gonna guilty you because you're a troublemaker. 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You got any record? 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Kangay buli cuman yabian, a criminal record. You got any record, Kangarabian? Yes. My record is Cliff Richard cassette, Albus cassette, Charlie Pride cassette, any kind cassette you never know, I know. You think you are criminal, now I'm a human being. After that, Chabalanga Irago Bichana Blichmanwanga. If you're going to go to court, and you're going to be seen big monkey there, and I've been sad. If you're telling truth, if you're telling lie, are you lying? Lying. Gato. Not by better English, by silly christening. 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And one policeman asked me, hey, Joey, you got any relations? And I've been said, yeah, I got a barber. You know that my other daddy, Larry, yeah. From his outstation, Yangunbe. Yeah, Yangunbe. 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

0: Yo, ara ya korau sira tamaranji. Kawark tundang ali kartal la skill. 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
1: Yo, this is Jordan Geka Mangu. I work at IJCP, the Remote Job Community Program, as a supervisor. 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
1: Yeah, white mark!

0: Yo ngai mea ko Andrew Gurui ka tango ka tram kalen ko school ka tangar jama me ole wa nga tina langa school nga panya ben ka jina ko school malango ja ka ka napao school nga office nga.
1: Hello everyone, my name is Vava Rea and I am the school-based engagement officer at Shepherdson College. So today, this morning, we're really, really stoked to have Tavale Andrew Gurawiwi sitting here in the office and the rest of the crew from ARDS. And yeah, so what a great moment this is right now, Andrew.
0: No, yapa. I'm just going to ask you for Kimedawo to Yolngu Radio.

0: And then we came back in 2008, and my first jumma was right here at Shepherdson College. So I've been here a while, so now 2021. So, yeah, so, and since being here, I've seen many changes, and, yeah, it's been good.
1: Tapirktao, manymaktao. Yo, ka, senior family from Noongar side, family from that way, Noongar countrymen.
0: Yeah, in Elko Island. So we are actually of Fijian heritage. Mine and Kiko, who's here next to me today, our grandfather came out as a missionary and was in Yirrkala for a long time. And that's where our aunties were born, and then our uncle was born over at Wurrawee. Your country there, Andrew, I hear. Goulburn Island. So, yeah, so we've got a bit of, you know, our family links have been linked with Arnhem Land, and hence we are like fourth generation here continuing and serving for the Yolngu people, which we absolutely love to do.
1: Oh, what a great tao. Manymak, history. Like you tao, manymak. Namanya family in Noongar side, no, immediate family from your...
0: So if there are, I think there's 12 of us family, Fijian families that live here in Elko. So, and pretty much everyone is working here, whether it be up at the childcare, to matakal, motel and housing, aged care, and at the airport there. And, even our youngest member of the family goes to school right here at Shepherdson College. Sakio Kavinda. Yeah.
1: Taper, manymak tao, manymak, thank you. Can you give us nyamukrin tao about now for like Jamakole or future?
0: Yeah, sure, Andrew. So here at Shepherdson College, we offer many pathways for our students. So our school is like the school for the community. So we try and listen to the community voices to see what they would like for their children. So here we have some great programs happening. We have a maritime program, which our senior kids do. They get to go out on the boat and learn all about the sea and the land. The lock program, which is another great program. They're learning about country, the young children, and just a range of different activities. And a really big one that we're really pushing this year is our sunset program. So, Andrew, this is a program that we do for our chronically disengaged kids, where we go out because we go out after school. So every day, Monday to Friday, we will have programs, and that would be, they would start after school from maybe 5 to 7, 5 to 7:30, and it could be like karate or cooking or music, board down at different areas of the community, and we try to reach out to the young kids that are a bit shy to come to school. So that's our sunset schools, happens every day, Monday to Friday. Yo, my name is Var, and you're listening to Yolngu Radio 88.9. Taprik Muka.
1: You nail it. 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Tango Napanga. Office ka interviewing aru jam calling katra Thursday da katram yemar ko na pao interviewing ko school nga each school is mala kabilinya ka ngor ngor maro your first one ma
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3: 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I'm the man. 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I was down my teachers now. I got another and go. 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Ka Yakamin go. 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But everything. 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
4: ara indel jama that 4 months na studying ara this year school ko ga ne na kun ga maltun nan wo teacher ngala nya assistant teacher ko ga na nyaka jamar ko na kun kunele balanda ko ngale tepet yorong korolang sometimes jamar kuleo del Jefferson College. Yeah, thank you.
5: Hello everyone, I'm Claire, one of the other class teachers for the senior girls. We do lots of great learning in our class, lots of subjects. We actually have quite a few girls out on work experience today. So there's a couple of girls at ALPA, a couple of girls at childcare, and then tomorrow we're hoping to get a couple of one of the girls to the airport and a couple of girls to aged care. So one of our focuses at the moment has really been pathways, like you've just asked. We had a really successful work experience week at the end of last term, and now the girls are doing some extra work in the organisations around the community this term. So it's been really lovely to see the girls think about what they want to do in the future and then start to follow those steps to get there through work experience and through some of the other classes and subjects offered here at school. And you can hear little Gilla in the background, who's a regular member of our class as well. Yeah, and he's, I think he's starting to think about his pathways into school.
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0: tuan jawalo 7 a.m. Yul ngon maci berai una mingin una ngatau na jamau ka jamal la maci ngurir un.
1: WA traditional owners accused the state government of removing heritage protection at a sacred site, and university students are struggling to make ends meet as the cost of essentials continues to soar. Hey there, Harrison Peterson here from NIRS News, coming to you from the lands of the Yuggera and Turrbal peoples. Protections for water places have been removed at a registered heritage site in Western Australia. The Wundanyi, Bibleman and Gunyang people say the decision to remove the sites at Blackwood River happened without consultation. The Kari Karak Aboriginal Corporation says the decision undermines the cultural authority of Noongar people. The corporation has also called for the Western Australian government to immediately stop changing heritage protection boundaries at the site. The WA government says all the changes it's made has been in line with the Aboriginal Heritage Protection Act. University students cramming for exams and furiously typing assignments are burdened by financial worries that are holding them back. A new analysis by peak tertiary body Universities Australia shows the cost of rent, groceries, utility bills and petrol has increased substantially and combined with some of the highest university fees recorded. It's urging Labor to reform the job-ready graduates package introduced under the former Morrison government. As students battle higher day-to-day costs, the scheme restructured fees by slashing costs for fields such as education, nursing and engineering to steer students towards them, but hiked fees for arts and law degrees. Studies have shown that the scheme has hardly influenced student behaviour around degree choices. Rescuers are racing against time as the death toll from back-to-back earthquakes in Venezuela passes 1,400. Sergei is one of the many people in the country's capital, Caracas, who are searching for loved ones. He told Al Jazeera he's willing to spend days pushing past the rubble of a collapsed building to find his friend.
2: My friend, the lady, is here. They're working here today, tomorrow.
1: Families and volunteers spent days pulling survivors and bodies from the rubble before the arrival of more than 1,600 foreign rescue workers. Complaints are rising over a lack of heavy equipment and a limited official presence. Temperatures have hit 40 degrees in parts of Europe as storms moved into other areas, with France reporting 1,000 excess deaths during the record-breaking heatwave. The French Public Health Agency says most of the heat-related fatalities involved older people and warned the number is expected to rise as more details become available about deaths in residential care and private homes. Scientists have said the heatwave, which began on June 20, was the worst recorded in Europe, and the blistering conditions have disrupted power generation, damaged infrastructure, and overwhelmed healthcare systems. The situation in the Persian Gulf remains tense after the US and Iran exchanged strikes over the weekend. The US has bombed Iran for a second day following an Iranian drone strike on a commercial vessel near the Strait of Hormuz. Iran says it's in total control of the major shipping route for the next 30 days, adding any further US strikes will make the situation worse. Meanwhile, the country's supreme leader, Mojtaba Khamenei, has called for US and Israeli leaders to be charged with war crimes. On a post on social media, the leader accused Israel and the US of targeting civilians, including children, since the war began in late February. Now a look at weather across the capitals this morning. A shower or two in Mugajin, Brisbane, with a top of 21. 20 and a possible shower on Gadigal Country, Sydney, while it's 15 and showers on Ngunnawal and Ngambri Country, Canberra. 16 and showers this morning and afternoon in Nam, Melbourne, and mostly sunny in Nipaluna, Hobart, with a max of 15. 18 of showers in Tarndanya, Adelaide, showers and 18 as well in Borloo, Perth, and mostly sunny in Garimilla, Darwin, with a top of 31 degrees. And if you have a story or news you'd like to share, if there's something happening in your community that you want to let us know about, you can always send an email to news@nirs.org.au. That's news@nirs.org.au. Or you can always message us on Facebook, Instagram, or LinkedIn. And that's been the latest from NIRS News. Thanks for joining me.
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necessities of life. Now when you pick a pawpaw or a prickly pear, and you prick a raw paw, well next time beware. 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

morning, Gavin. DJ, you're here, Gavin. You can pull your melba down past Catherine. And you go past Catherine. And then you turn on the left hand. And you pull on that road all the way right up the rail till you come at La Cafe del Wogalara. No politics allowed. Just family and people. And you pull on that road all the way right up the rail till you come at La Cafe del Wogalara. No politics allowed.

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You sing.

belonging to you and me. 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Otherwise, everything around it will die. Please don't cut my tree. My tree must stand. Stand strong and sacred as it is. Strong for you and me. So you can shade your soul. And there you can sing with your family.